last night. A vision. I saw a world full of people. Everybody was dancing and screaming loud. They were just there to listen.

Voyager, kicking off 2023 with something sweet and progressive. Before Lou Room, new track on the Future Sound of Egypt, beautiful progressive track called Northern Project in the Darkness. Welcome, dear friends, it's Armin van Buuren here, episode 1102 of A State of Trance, live from the studio in Amsterdam. And we're starting out the year with something positive, because just before Christmas, I started my very own Web3 community on my Discord through an NFT. Already 800 people have joined this very cool group of people. If you're part of this AAA community, make sure you keep an eye out on the exclusive Discord channel, because there's a giveaway going on right now to win a pair of headphones that we wear here in the studio. ArminVanBuuren.com/AAA for all.

0: New release on Nocturnal Lights. That's a label run by the Dutch DJ Ram. You just heard Asteroid Free. And was that the voice of Audrey Gallagher?
1: It sounded a little bit like it, right?
0: Yeah. Before, under the name UDM, Colorful Sunrise. Time for my favorite part of the show.
2: This music can take you to another world. We want to hear why a track means so much to you. Here is this week's Service for Dreamers.
0: Welcome, Sylvian from France. You had a request, but as soon as the news came in a few weeks ago, we just had to choose this one. Please share your story about DJ Shock, Another World.
3: Hi Armin, hi Ruben. First of all, I want to thank Ruben for keeping his word by bringing me here to meet you, Armin. Thanks to him, I released a dream that I had been waiting for years. The first time I saw you was in 2005. And wow. Since then, I have followed you everywhere, Azot Festival, Armin Only, and other festivals where you are present. I listen to you every day, in the car, in my headphone. I follow you every day on the networks. I watch you every day on YouTube. In short, I'm absolute fan. I have been part of Trance family since I was very young, over 25 years ago. Trance is really a particular style of music. It is, for me, the only style where you feel so much the emotion and the energy of the public. We feel all kinds of sensation while listening to this.
2: Stay tuned for more State of Trance. We'll be right back after this.
4: Energy 82.1 المزيكا لعبة